0: 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It's going to be for a 53-year-old male, possible stroke. States he has previously had a stroke.
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0: We'll be relocating to address Bob's wife's home. Get your miracle alert up.

0: 116. Sir, be advised, I have a civil matter holding in phone 3.
1: What's the nature of it?
0: Caller states that her daughter is living at the residence with the property owner. The property owner is trying to kick her out. States she has not been served an eviction notice.
1: Okay, can it be handled by phone?
0: Negative, sir. I wasn't speaking to the daughter. The caller was her mother.
1: Okay. So the person involved, not the one that called?
0: That's perfect.
1: Okay. We'll get there when we can.
0: Copy. Thank you.

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1: Briefing.

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0: Go ahead.
1: First of the Stephanie Thomas, 519 of AZ.
0: Go ahead with the second.
1: Valerie Roach, 66 of 64.
0: Receive, stand by.

0: 173, just confirming, it's going to be a Valerie, as in Bravo.
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0: 173. Stephanie Thomas is negative locals in CIC. That other subject, we're unable to locate a DL for a Valerie, starting with a Victor Roach. The only DL we can locate is Valerie, starting with Bravo.
1: Copy. Hey, if you'll go ahead and add that one to the card, I'll cross-check the info, see if it matches.
0: Briefing.

0: Yes.
1: 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She wants to come out in person.
0: Briefing.

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0: 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I'll have an incident report.
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1: 10-4.

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0: should be a little farther down. 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It should be like right across from Tennessee Hollow on the left.
1: Okay.

0: 1627.
1: What? I asked him what kind of car he would be in if he was here.
2: That'd be a red Jeep, a Chrysler, white.
1: That'd be nice.
2: Thereby, there's the red house on the left.
1: Yeah, we're here. It's Mark. Can't get anybody coming to the door.

0: 127 or 116.
1: Right.
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1: Children's told us that he's walking somewhere up Phillips Lane off Lord Bryce, where they just passed him.
2: I'm not.
0: She's advised that he's probably heading towards her house.
3: Probably walking.
0: Rochelle Phillips.
1: I saw him walking. That's some farm up on Phillips. We're going to go down there and see if we can get a hold of him.
0: Copy.

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1: Appreciate it, 59.

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0: Kurt, if you could en route to 112 Clark Lane, cross the Springhouse Road for an EMS assist. The male subject is intoxicated.
1: Copy.
2: 16 to 59, where are you at? Central. Yeah, you care to go with him? I'm still in Lake City.
1: Oh, 150 en route.
0: 360.

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1: Suspicious person, I-75 northbound around the mile marker 123. Was called in by Rocky Top officer, male walking on the interstate, wearing all black with flashlights.
0: I've been here.
2: 27, I've been here.
1: 3 things.

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1: He's not being combative from what I can tell. He's just inebriated.
0: Okay.
1: 127. Can you go to hospital?

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1: 153, got
0: 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Where you come from? Copy. I just passed that mail. He's northbound around the 125 now. He turned around.
1: Copy.

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0: Copy. It seems safe. There's nothing here.
1: Briefing.

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0: I'll be giving this mail courtesy ride, this location, to Campbell County Airlines.

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0: If you could just drive through the parking lot of Lee Travel Center, there's a female standing between the Travel Center and McDonald's wearing white pajama pants, a hoodie, and carrying a backpack, long brown hair, keeps approaching the driver. 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
1: Copy, Andrew.

0: 122. 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
1: It might be the same subject from yesterday. Do you think it's different in that area?

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I am showing a trespass notice on the brewer subject for Taco Bell and the RJ Corman track.

0: 26. 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
1: They were between Taco Bell and the bank, but you could see them through the drive-thru window.
0: Copy. 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
0: 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There are no flaggers, and he doesn't think it's safe. He said he didn't know if he was supposed to stop or not.
1: Stand for.

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0: 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There's an older dark blue Honda Pilot sitting in the middle of the road. Complaint tried to get a response from the driver by yelling. 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
1: Got it.

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0: 075-985-177. Yeah. Local NCIC 1.
1: Copy.
0: 27, outside registration.
1: Go ahead.
0: 535, Bravo, Quebec, Juliet, Papa.
2: Now I got one by name and date of birth.
1: Go ahead.
2: John Stewart, 415, 1965.

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1: Go ahead.
0: If you would, log 59 consent.
1: 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Try that one more time.
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Teresa Brooks, 1026, 1973, is valid class D, corrective lenses restriction, negative local, 50 IC and blunt, break 159. 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

0: 160.
1: Got a juvenile problem. 18 Jones Lane, cross Old Blackberry Lane. The complainant is advising it's an Airbnb. There's approximately 30 juveniles that were in the residence smoking weed. Now they're all running like crazy. Some are trapped in the driveway by the complainant.
0: Copy. 16 call. 173 to 116, can we head that way also? Affirmative, thank you. Copy now.
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1: Go ahead.
0: You check that female in Knox County, please.
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0: 10-4, it's going to be parked on its side at the Rocky Top North.
1: Alright, were you checking it as suspicious? What were you, what was the reason doing that?
0: It was parked at a closed distance.
2: 16.
3: Good.
4: Sir, just be advised, I have an overdose. 454 Clear Branch Road in Zone 1. What do you advise?
3: Hello, sir.
4: Well, 127, he's negative knock.
3: Copy that. 173, that's 16. You can break off and end of that.
5: Yeah, 73, go ahead and go to that overdose. I'm going to divert and go with you, 27 and 59 dispatch, going to be route with 160.
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0: 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Doesn't want to start the vehicle due to possible fire hazard.
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0: 173, are you clear for information? Sir, your female subject is negative local sensiasi. John Thomas, date of birth 3/13/1975, is negative locals. NCIC is showing that he's on probation or supervised release, requesting to contact the federal probation officer within 24 hours of contact.
1: He's who, or not?

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1: Engine 1.
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0: 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He's a 43-year-old male. He spoke to the station that an actress was on the crosswalk right now, facing west coast.

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1: For the Johnny Thomas subject, has a valid DL. Brandy Bug is showing revoked as of 9/2/2024 for accumulation of convictions / points. Two priors.
0: Copy.
1: One fifty nine.
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0: long term either.
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0: 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I'm reporting.
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0: 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They've got more cars than subjects showing up.
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0: You can show me in service from the disturbance. 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
1: 360.

0: 333. 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Oak Ridge is currently on the phone with a female by the native name of Jaden, who was routed to the Elm Stadium as she's going to harm, self-harm by taking pills. They are currently talking to her on the phone. They want us to go by to make contact with her. Lakefront Mobile Home Park.
1: 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Being right with Emily.

0: 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Same issue.
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1: I'm not going to work on
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0: 400 Landrum Road crosses Cane Creek Cemetery Road. 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
2: Pass the Carroll Hall.
1: Okay.
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1: 116.
0: I just turn on to, I'm right at Old Lake City Highway. Old Lake City Highway, I think I'm out at that thing now.
1: Racing.
0: I'm on Elliott by the tracks.

0: It's the same female we ran off from the over on Clear Branch. 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
1: Negative. 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
1: going to be a Tennessee CAG 130 Bravo Sierra Golf.

0: hand back on a 2014 Subaru Forester, bronze in color. Expiration is 7 of 2027. Registered to a Lily Smith out of Andersonville. No stolen murder.
1: Info, start that project.

Fox call 217 Highway Drive, closes Cross Street, Plains from Lindhurst, Lindcrest, for a 65-year-old male who was fallen, possible hip injury.

233. North Charleston with Boulevard. It's going to be the towers. Caller advises in the parking lot that there's a female and a tan car with damage to the passenger side. She's been sleeping in the car the last 2 nights. She'd like to have her checked on.

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2: First part of that radio traffic. What type of vehicle was she in?
0: All she could advise is
1: a
0: car with damage to the passenger.
1: I believe it's the same one. 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
0: bitch. Copy.
3: The answer out to Apollo Road. 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I do believe he's under the influence of something. 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They're declining any injuries. He still is on scene.
0: 60 copy.

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0: Science Center out to Apollo Road. Be advised, the father called back, stated the son left on foot, headed toward Clinton Highway, wearing gray sweatpants and black shoes.
1: 60 copy.

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1: That's 2 available, 17 Highway Drive. 3-3.

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1: Give me a call.
0: Say again.

0: Hey, Mr. Boston.
1: Go ahead.
0: My name is Bill, Thomas Miller. I'm a Romeo Echo Sierra. I don't know if I'm mistaken. I believe you got the ID out of Tennessee and Florida.
1: Seven, your traffic was extremely broken. I couldn't copy.
0: Gonna be Philip, common spelling, Resto, Romeo, Echo, Sierra, Tango, Oscar, 13. If I'm not mistaken, I believe he's both Florida and Tennessee.
1: 3-6.

0: 7, he's going to be 10:15. I'll be with you shortly.
1: Copy. We're at the entrance of Brother Marshall.
2: Two for the colored whistle.
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2: First is Tennessee, 100-750-589. Should be a Village of Resto. 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This is Juan Restroom.
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0: Negative, you're good.
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0: Yeah. Repeat 613.
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0: Appreciate it.

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0: Briefing.

0: 60 to 16 and 27. I'll meet y'all at the office. Good luck.
1: One sixty.
0: In service arrest made, if you would print a criminal history, charge would be domestic assault.
1: 350.
2: And you got him handcuffed?
3: Yeah, I got him.

218. Got 218, suspicious person, 1130 North Charles Stevens Boulevard, it's going to be Clinton Drug Store. Firefighter called in and said there's a black male sleeping underneath of the drive-through window. Copy and route.

0: 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Right now, I'm using.
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0: 217. 17, go ahead.
1: The complainant at the 400 block of Ridgeview Drive, she states that she is pulled over at an intersection, that she had hit a mailbox somewhere between the 100 and 400 block, and she pulled over there and wants to see an officer.
0: Copy, show me around.

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1: 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She said she pulled over to four-way stop at the football field.
0: Stop and show me out here.
2: 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I'll be back in service.

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It should be at the entrance to Waggles on the Edgemore side, 2340 Clinton Highway.

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0: 60. I'll be out at 5 and 4.
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thing. That Ben comes back on a 2015 Kia Forte. The Ben's not on file and there's no stolen record. I checked all states.

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Single six, okay. So, explain it. Guys, get off.

going to be on Andersonville Highway and near as close as Park Lane. It's going to be on Tennessee Registration 132 Bravo Delta Zulu Quebec.

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0: 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I'm in the VP station parking lot.
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0: Traffic stop, 700 block Clinch Avenue, Yonah White, Ford to Collins, and Tennessee Tech 062 Bravo, Romeo, November, Lima. 062 Bravo, Romeo, November, Lima.
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1: All right.
2: By the parking area at Dell, at that cul-de-sac where it looks like it's coming from. Restate.
3: 217.
2: 17, go ahead.
3: 217, that comes back to a white 2014 Ford E55 to Reina de Leon of Knoxville.
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4: Like it's coming from the cul-de-sac at the parking area of SL. The Anderson County called that Andersonville's en route to another call of someone doing a controlled burn somewhere on Mountain Road. They're going to get an exact address.

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0: going to
1: be a
0: control
1: burn.
0: Stand
1: by for
0: zero,
1: further.
0: Zero, that's right. Zero.
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0: 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It's going to be on Andersonville, Highway 10, nearest cross street. It's going to be Landon Road.
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It's going to be Tennessee DL 138-340-902. 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

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Show me out with two females here on the road. I'm going to be New Henderson Road at Tracy Allison Lane.

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156, yeah, traffic. Are you? Patricia Ray, 128. I'm in NCIC out of Georgia. However, well, she's negative locals. Alyssa Collins, 719 and 63, negative NCIC locals.

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0: Tina.
1: Let me give you that VIN back again, because this is the VIN that's on the bike. It's Sierra Tango 90-1202246. How come?
0: I copy. That's what I ran. Might not on filing. That's fine.

0: 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It appears to be some sort of box or something.
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1: Proceed. 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I'm in collection. 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Very soon.

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0: 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You show me in service about proper action and show me busy at the motor pool. Vehicle maintenance.
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Verification that subject says he has required paperwork 41 support.

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1: Go ahead.
0: 18 traffic stop, 900 Block North Sabres, pulling the Burger King parking lot. Gonna be on taxi tag, Bravo, Romeo, Juliet, 8632. 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

0: 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C-16, see the complaint in the lobby, 125 West Broad Street, in regards to the fraud.
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0: 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He's negative locals and negative NCIC.
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0: 218, be en route to 150 Tanner Lane. 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
1: 3-6 en route.

0: 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I'll have a report back in service.
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0: 17, go ahead.
2: See complainant at 211 Kevin Way. 211 Kevin Way, in reference to a civil matter. States the homeowner / landlord is threatening to kick him out. States he does not have a lease agreement, just a rental agreement to pay rent.
0: Copy, I'll be around.

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0: い。Talking baseball of color 2851 left in the island. How we have to.
1: Ten.
0: Man, when you have a moment, will you show me out to jail for training?
1: I'm right, thanks.

0: 123. You just see the complainant at 132 Lane's Bluff and represent NVA that occurred on Clinton Highway.
1: You called it that.
0: For the front end of her car up.
2: A-firm, stand by.

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0: 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I'll be leaving a written notification on the door.
1: Proceed.

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0: 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He's been notified.
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0: Ma'am, I'll be in service. That happened in another jurisdiction.

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0: 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Insurance confirmed, expiration 531 at 27th,
1: 10 SR. Show me traffic stop that's tagging vehicle. It's going to be on Andersonville Highway. Nearest cross street is going to be Default Road.

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1: I have a Tennessee DL when you're ready. Check for vocal status.
0: Go ahead.
1: It's going to be Tennessee DL 110-653-531. Again, 110-653-531.
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0: Delivery victim notification, 1951 Old Lake City Highway, across the Lake City Highway. It's going to be notifying Misty Yearwood that Larry Roden will be released.
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1: Go ahead.
0: 18, traffic stop, 2000 block, North Hayward, is going to be on taxi tag, Echo 59774. Echo 59774. 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
0: 975 north by the 125, 825, Bravo, Juliet, Kilo, Charlie, the silver Cadillac.

0: 17,
1: go ahead.
0: If you could go by the library at 118 South Hicks Street, there's a male and female in the parking lot that were yelling at some kids, and then they started yelling at the staff. It's going to be a white female wearing a hoodie and shorts, and a white male wearing a ball cap, button-down shirt, and jeans.
1: Copy, show me wrong.

0: anything hurt my collar?
1: His name is Eli. He's inside.
2: 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We talked to him.
0: Copy.
3: One.
4: Go ahead.
3: Sir, there's a female at the police department in Rocky Top. They need to file a report that she has lost her passport. She's been staying at a residence on Ross Cemetery Road. Rocky Top PD did advise there's going to be a little bit of a language barrier. I'm unsure as to what language she speaks.
4: Copy.

0: 1713. Two to Jake, local Scott. Status on the first.
1: Go ahead.
0: 032-703-798. Last of Alley. Second is 096-519-338. Last of Renaud. Can you check her anywhere else she has history, please?

0: 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Want to check first and last name DOB.
1: Go ahead.
0: First of Brittany, last of Messina, last name spelled Mike, Alpha, Tango, Henry, Echo, November, Alpha,
2: 82785.
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2: Male subject has a valid OLEF, female has a revoked. Both parties negative, locals, Scott, NCIC. I also check the female blunt test.
3: Copy, thank you.

0: 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Echo.
1: Received.
2: Seventeen, 13. I'll be in service, verbal.
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1: That's negative as well.

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0: 17. Nothing comes back on that.
1: The tag is going to be 198 Bravo Sierra Golf.

0: 17 comes back to Brittany Messina, Clinton, no stolen record. It expired July 27. It is a 2015 Land Rover.
1: Copy. Can you check her by that spelling on that registration?
0: I checked it under Brittany just by that name, and negative.

0: Engine 1, end service.
1: Richie.
2: I'll be in service. Lost proper action. It occurred in another jurisdiction.
3: Terrific.

0: 17. 17, be en route to 617 Blockhouse Valley for a suicidal male called in by a monitoring center. States does not know if he has a plan or weapons. However, there isn't an alert that there are several guns and the male subject is intoxicated, been intoxicated for over a week.
1: Copy, I'll be en route. Is there a phone number associated with that subject?
0: Negative. Do not have a name, age, or anything. It was called in by a monitoring center. They have no information.
1: Copy.
2: 215, I'll be in there as well.
0: Precinct.
1: What's the history of the location?
0: In 2025, we had an EMS call. Other than that, it's just been threats and harassment. Speak to an officer, but that was back in 21.
3: 103.
1: Copy. Can you add the phone number to the notes, please?
0: It's in the caller's phone. You got, it's in the notes there, the 877 number.
1: Copy. Can you add
3: the
1: call for service phone number associated to those 106. Calls to the notes?
3: Sir, I just sent you a page to contact someone.
4: Copy, ma'am. Thank you.
0: The one in 25 was called in by EMS, and the other phone numbers I know is not the same subject, the Mr. Sid Jarvis. That was back in 21.
1: Copy.
0: Proceed. 215. You advise your own thing.
2: Negative. Can you see if that's the same address I went to last week for a civil matter?
0: Looking under call history at that address, the last time we was there was December 27th of 25 for a medical. I'm going to look to see what address you went to.

0: 17, while we're en route, will you try to recontact that monitoring service, see if we can get a good contact number for the subject?
1: Proceed.
2: They did not have one. It was coming in through an alarm. They do not know who resides there.
0: Copy.
1: You want me to call him and see who the alarm is listed under?
0: Any information you can get would be good.
1: All right, stand by.

0: 15, you have traffic.
1: Yeah, do you have a number listed to Jarvis?
0: Stand by, I'll check.

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Do you want me to text it or do you want me to call it?

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1: First stage. If you go ahead and clear the channel.
0: Free stage, dial unit, all clear for emergency traffic only.

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1: 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Also, I have an ID for the person.
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0: 33. Can you contact EMS to get the ambulance dispatch to come in?
2: Proceed.
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0: C-15, I'm sorry, I couldn't copy.
1: I have a third ID card.
0: Okay, go ahead with it.
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0: Okay.
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0: 10. I'll just take myself forward to be available. Officer says. Precinct.
1: Attention all units. Channel's restored to normal traffic.

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1: Copy that.

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0: Please contact the American advisor. Come up to driveway just past 217th Unit. 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
0: 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It's a white Nissan Maxima.

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0: 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I'll have a report.
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2: 217, can you get the gate, please?

0: instant road shifters. Little Vincent Roach. The consent, Sam.
1: Copies. I think he was born in 89. He should have some.
0: Can you confirm?
2: So your traffic was broken. We couldn't understand what y'all were saying. We heard Roach.
0: Can you confirm warrants on Vincent Evan Roach, 723-89. He's showing 3 in the system.
2: Copy, sir. Stand by.

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0: 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I see the F1 adult now.
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200. Beam route to the 1100 block, North Severs. Caller at 1118 says there's some tires, wires, and brush that is in the area. It's going to be the village of Cherry Hills.

0: 27. 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
1: Are you familiar with that subject? 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

0: 27. 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We'll be here speeding.
1: Stay safe.

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0: 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Gonna be 105-350-775. That's 105-350-775. I'll be out with this mail with the other units online.
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1: Go ahead.
0: The male subject you run, Derek Miller, is showing his ID only. He's negative locals. He does have a protection order against him from a Brooke Cooper out of Sevier County, and it is with bail conditions for domestic that he makes no threats, violence, no firearms, no alcohol, or controlled substance.

0: address assignment, 311 Leonard Street, near Cross Street to Marshall. EMS assignment, 311 Leonard Street. It's going to be for a male subject involved in a domestic. PD is on scene requesting fire and EMS. Yes, 311 Leonard Street. Should be the last house on the right before you go across the railroad track.
1: Engine 3 responding, 311 Leonard Street.
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0: 173.
1: Sir, fraud investigation, Cam Life Balance, reference to 3331 Bryceville Highway of Frost Bottom. Placing her card was charged for approximately $1,400 for a Garmin watch. She's unaware of who purchased it, but it was shipped to this residence. She looked it up. It possibly belongs to a Mark and Stephanie Randolph. I'm sure if that's the current owners.
0: Okay.

0: 29th.
1: Go ahead.
0: So that female called back. She's asking if she can go ahead and start towards the residence. She said she's in the jail parking lot now.
1: Advise her to meet the officers in the Dollar General parking lot across from the Bread Box on Edgemoor Road.
0: Copy. Thank you, sir.

0: 121. Heading that way now in a blue Dodge Caravan. 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
1: Yes, ma'am.

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1: You can clear that. 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

0: 27.
1: Go ahead, sir.
0: Are you clear reporting? You're still working.
1: I'm still working this thing. If you don't care, would you put a note in? This individual's going to be...

0: 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Disregard. I'll call you.
1: 169. Go ahead.
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0: 74,

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